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11: Clear skies tonight with a low of 59. Winds out of the southwest, 8 to 15 miles per hour. Mainly clear skies tomorrow. Daytime highs approaching 80. 58 tomorrow night. Cloudy skies expected. Upper 70s Wednesday, low 80s Thursday, with a slight chance for storms. That's your forecast. I'm weatherology meteorologist Paul Trombley. Get the latest weather updates online at MinnesotaDailyWeather.com. Currently, it's 79 degrees.
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13: With Jay Steele's, we barrel through the summer, finding out North America's hottest new music. Hello.
1: Well, I told you about how big Spider-Man was, and you know how Badass Breakthrough from Tame Impala, also featured in Spider-Man. So is this new Steve Lacy. By the way, new Steve Lacy album gets real personal. It talks about everything from family to relationships to sexuality, and there's a new tour. Steve Lacy announced a tour. Really excited about it. I'll tell you, multi-city tour that everybody's been blowing me up asking for tickets, and I'm just like, well, he had bad habit. I mean, it doesn't matter. He has this real cult fan base that really is excited to see him. Oh, yeah? That is your Badass Breakthrough.
13: Did they name it after the Kool-Aid guy?
1: Yeah, I guess so.
13: Oh, yeah!
1: Inspiration has to come from somewhere.
13: And you say new tour, but I would call it a nude tour. You go on his Instagram with all these naked pictures.
1: I mentioned sexuality. I told you. That's kind of what he's into right now.
13: He's a cool guy. We'll play it right now. Jay Steele, thank you so much.
1: All right, sounds good, baby. Come on.

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Here's Noah Kahn, who is mowing his lawn in Washburn, Tennessee. Orbiter, number 11 most requested tonight. 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
1: 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He's going to have Christopher Bell pinned behind him. Checkered flag is in the air.
0: It's the Cookout Southern 500.
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13: Clear skies tonight with a low of 59. Winds out of the southwest, 8 to 15 miles per hour. Mainly clear skies tomorrow. Daytime highs approaching 80. 58 tomorrow night. Cloudy skies expected. Upper 70s Wednesday, low 80s Thursday with a slight chance for storms. That's your forecast. I'm weatherology meteorologist Paul Trombley. Get the latest weather updates online at MinnesotaDailyWeather.com. Currently, it's 79 degrees.
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9: 59 tonight under clear skies, southwest winds 8 to 15 miles per hour. 80 tomorrow, lots of sunshine. 58 tomorrow night. Temperatures a bit above average Wednesday and Thursday, with highs from the upper 70s to the low 80s. Slight chance of thunderstorms Thursday. And that's your forecast. I'm weatherology meteorologist Paul Trombley. Get the latest weather updates online at MinnesotaDailyWeather.com. Currently, it's 73 degrees.
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11: 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It's time for the lyrics in reverse. My name is Mason. Here's how it works. I'm going to play a short clip of a big hit song backwards. 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Okay, one more time. The title and artist of that song, call now and win 85 Liveline. I could

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12: 59 tonight under clear skies, southwest winds 8 to 15 miles per hour. 80 tomorrow, lots of sunshine.

58 tomorrow night. Temperatures a bit above average Wednesday and Thursday, with highs from the upper 70s to the low 80s. Slight chance of thunderstorms Thursday. And that's your forecast. I'm weatherology meteorologist Paul Frombly. Get the latest weather updates online at MinnesotaDailyWeather.com. Currently, it's 73 degrees. Mix 1.

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9: 59 tonight under clear skies, southwest winds 8 to 15 miles per hour. 80 tomorrow, lots of sunshine. 58 tomorrow night. Temperatures a bit above average Wednesday and Thursday with highs from the upper 70s to the low 80s. Slight chance of thunderstorms Thursday. And that's your forecast. I'm weatherology meteorologist Paul Frombly. Get the latest weather updates online at minnesotadailyweather.com. Currently, it's 71 degrees.
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11: Hello, Liveline. What do you want to hear?
12: Hey, we want to hear My Body Isn't Ready by Somber.
11: All right, we'll get it on. Who's this?
12: This is Olivia and Shelby.
11: Where are you calling from?
12: America's Georgia.
11: What's going on tonight?
12: We just left Taco Bell, and we're headed back home.
11: Oh. What'd you get?
12: The new tahini cheesy gordita crunch is amazing.
11: Oh, interesting. Isn't everything at Taco Bell made of the exact same ingredients? It's just like a different color or shape?
12: Basically.
11: You know what I used to really love, and actually it was the only thing that I ever got at Taco Bell years ago, was the quesarito.
12: Those were good.
11: And then they got rid of it, and you were still able to get it if you went up and asked for it, because it wasn't on the menu, but now they don't do it at all. They don't like doing it.
12: Yeah, they're kind of picky.
11: Yeah. They act like it's coming out of their paycheck or something.
12: They always do.
11: Let's play your song. Okay, thanks for calling.

0: 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We'll count down our big three in exactly 1 hour. Brand new Steve Lacy, oh yeah, question mark. That's in about 10 minutes. Followed by Liveline Rewind, which is where we do all those great throwbacks and songs from the past, your memories, the people, the places gone by. It's so much fun. Definitely our most popular part of the show. And now, your last chance to win tonight on The Secret Sound.
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0: 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Yeah, that's it. 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It's some kind of object on the ground. We are dragging it. But what is it? It's not a ratchet. It's not something unusual either. But we're dragging it on the ground. 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That's 85 Liveline. 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
8: 59 tonight under clear skies, southwest winds 8 to 15 miles per hour. 80 tomorrow, lots of sunshine. 58 tomorrow night. Temperatures a bit above average Wednesday and Thursday, with highs from the upper 70s to the low 80s. Slight chance of thunderstorms Thursday. And that's your forecast. I'm weatherology meteorologist Paul Frombly. Get the latest weather updates online at minnesotadailyweather.com. Currently, it's 71 degrees.
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11: 59 tonight under clear skies, southwest winds 8 to 15 miles per hour. 80 tomorrow, lots of sunshine. 58 tomorrow night. Temperatures a bit above average Wednesday and Thursday, with highs from the upper 70s to the low 80s. Slight chance of thunderstorms Thursday. And that's your forecast. I'm weatherology meteorologist Paul Frombley. Get the latest weather updates online at minnesotadailyweather.com. Currently 69.
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14: Hey, this is Matt here. I'm hoping to hear some Weird Al Yankovic, Amish Paradise.
13: Oh, yeah. We don't get a lot of requests for this, but when we do, I'm always so happy. Why do you want to hear that?
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19: 59 tonight under clear skies, southwest winds 8 to 15 miles per hour. 80 tomorrow, lots of sunshine. 58 tomorrow night. Temperatures a bit above average Wednesday and Thursday, with highs from the upper 70s to the low 80s. Slight chance of thunderstorms Thursday. And that's your forecast. I'm weatherology meteorologist Paul Frombly. Get the latest weather updates online at MinnesotaDailyWeather.com. Currently 69.
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19: 59 tonight under clear skies, southwest winds 8 to 15 miles per hour. 80 tomorrow, lots of sunshine. 58 tomorrow night. Temperatures a bit above average Wednesday and Thursday, with highs from the upper 70s to the low 80s. Slight chance of thunderstorms Thursday. And that's your forecast. I'm weatherology meteorologist Paul Frombly. Get the latest weather updates online at MinnesotaDailyWeather.com. Currently, it's 67 degrees.
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18: Weather. 59 tonight under clear skies, southwest winds 8 to 15 miles per hour. 80 tomorrow, lots of sunshine. 58 tomorrow night. Temperatures a bit above average Wednesday and Thursday, with highs from the upper 70s to the low 80s. Slight chance of thunderstorms Thursday.
1: And that's your forecast. I'm weatherology meteorologist Paul Frombly. Get the latest weather updates online at MinnesotaDailyWeather.com. Currently, it's 67 degrees.

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0: 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In fact, here comes another one right now. 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

0: Dolly Parton has officially been laid to rest with a private funeral with immediate family on Friday. Her niece, Lainey Parton, confirmed the news with a tribute of photos with her aunt Granny. She said, "This is a hard post for me to make. I wanted to wait until after my granny was laid to rest yesterday before I tried to put any of this into words. Because she couldn't have kids of her own, she always made us feel like we were hers. She loved us that way, and I'll forever be grateful for that." In other Dolly news, Tennessee Governor Bill Lee and Nashville International Airport announced Friday they intend to rename the airport in her honor.
1: Here's the deal. The government is over $38 trillion in debt, which means the IRS isn't slowing down. 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
14: 59 overnight under clear skies, southwest winds 5 to 10 miles per hour. High of 80 Tuesday. Tuesday night, lows around 58. temps above average. Wednesday and Thursday with highs from the upper 70s to the low 80s. Slight chance for storms Thursday. And that's your forecast. I'm weatherology meteorologist Paul Frombly. Get the latest weather updates online at MinnesotaDailyWeather.com. Right now, 66.

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1: Mix 103 weather. 59 overnight under clear skies, southwest winds 5 to 10 miles per hour. High of 80 Tuesday. Tuesday night, lows around 58. Temps above average Wednesday and Thursday with highs from the upper 70s to the low 80s. Slight chance for storms Thursday. And that's your forecast. I'm weatherology meteorologist Paul Trombley. Get the latest weather updates online at MinnesotaDailyWeather.com. Right now, 66.

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0: All right, that's Michelle Branch. She's back. And Olivia Rodrigo had a big weekend. Daisy Chain Field Festival was Saturday night in Irvine, California, and she raised $10 million for women-focused nonprofits. And Melinda French Gates matched it, bringing the total donation to $20 million. Olivia told the crowd, "I really believe that giving women the tools to decide their own futures and live healthy lives free of violence and discrimination is the most effective tool we have at changing the world for the better." I don't know how many people who represent that idea more than Melinda French Gates. She's devoted her life to empowering women and girls that might have otherwise been forgotten. $20 million will be split evenly between 10 organizations. Olivia also brought out some pop star super names. I'll tell you who coming up.
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11: 59 overnight under clear skies. Southwest winds 5 to 10 miles per hour. High of 80 Tuesday. Tuesday night, lows around 58. Temps above average Wednesday and Thursday with highs from the upper 70s to the low 80s. Slight chance for storms Thursday. And that's your forecast. I'm weatherology meteorologist Paul Frombly. Get the latest weather updates online at MinnesotaDailyWeather.com. Currently, it's 65 degrees.

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14: 59 overnight under clear skies, southwest winds 5 to 10 miles per hour. High of 80 Tuesday. Tuesday night, lows around 58. Temps above average Wednesday and Thursday with highs from the upper 70s to the low.

80s. Slight chance for storms Thursday. And that's your forecast. I'm weatherology meteorologist Paul Frombly. Get the latest weather updates online at minnesotadailyweather.com. Currently, it's 65 degrees.

0: 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We've been certified as the number one hit music station and the winner of this year's All Your Favorite Songs Award. Here, have another. Today's biggest hits.
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0: Are colleges going to switch to three-year degrees? I guess they're thinking about it. A growing number of schools across the country rolling out three-year bachelor's degrees programs, giving students a chance to earn a diploma quicker, saving them a lot of money along the way. Instead of the traditional 120 credit hours spread across 4 years, some programs require about 90, which means students can enter the workforce sooner, spend less on tuition and living expenses, and avoid piling up as much debt. The idea is gaining momentum. At least 70 schools have either launched three-year degree programs or are actively considering them.
1: Here's the deal. 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
14: Lows dip down to about 59 overnight under clear skies. Winds out of the southwest, 5 to 10 miles per hour. Daytime highs approaching 79 Tuesday, mainly clear skies. Lows dip down to about 56 Tuesday night, partly cloudy skies. And that's your forecast. I'm weatherology meteorologist Paul Frombly. Get the latest weather updates online at MinnesotaDailyWeather.com. Currently, it's 64 degrees.

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One radio, two ears, one volume knob, and the best hits all day long. Like this one. 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
9: Lows dip down to about 59 overnight. Under clear skies, winds out of the southwest, 5 to 10 miles per hour. Daytime highs approaching 79 Tuesday, mainly clear skies. Lows dip down to about 56 Tuesday night, partly cloudy skies. And that's your forecast. I'm weatherology meteorologist Paul Frombly. Get the latest weather updates online at MinnesotaDailyWeather.com. Currently, it's 64 degrees.

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0: It's Kendall. Let's talk about this latest trend in dating, not taking a shower before a date. There's apparently a new trend. Guys are deciding not to shower or use deodorant before dates intentionally. And according to social media, this is, quote, pheromone maxing. Ignoring basic hygiene is the only way to boost your pheromones, according to the people that are doing this. Some men are supposedly even wearing unwashed shirts and drinking, their own urine to sweat out toxins. What? The idea is that if you amplify your natural musk, you will become biologically irresistible, which is not an exact science. Studies on human pheromones are inconclusive, but you don't need studies. Just try it and see how real women react. That's the data you need, guys. Good luck.
1: 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Even one drink could be too many. Don't let a good ride end the wrong way. 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
17: 59 overnight under clear skies. West winds 5 to 10 miles per hour. Tuesday, high of 79. Tuesday night, 56. Highs level off around 81 Wednesday under mainly clear skies. 83 Thursday, slight chance of rain showers. And that's your forecast. I'm weatherology meteorologist Paul Frombly. Get the latest weather updates online at MinnesotaDailyWeather.com. Right now, it's 63 degrees.

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6: 59 overnight under clear skies, west winds 5 to 10 miles per hour. Tuesday, high of 79. Tuesday night, 56. Highs level off around 81 Wednesday under mainly clear skies. 83 Thursday, slight chance of rain showers. And that's your forecast. I'm weatherology meteorologist Paul Frombly. Get the latest weather updates online at MinnesotaDailyWeather.com. Right now, it's 63 degrees.

0: trying to come up with a new snappy slogan. How do you like Ready, Set, Radio?
1: No? Okay, well, we're still working on it.
0: In the meantime, have another hit.

0: That's Taylor. I'm Kendall. And a new report found the average American hits their energy wall around 2:48 p.m. And that's just a normal day. 21% said they start feeling drained before noon. In general, about 82% of people feel like they're operating their lives on autopilot to some degree, mindlessly going through the motions. 70% of people feel like they have to go above and beyond to do the most in every situation just to keep up. And the average American has about 3.2 quick fixes to help empower through. 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
14: 59 overnight, under clear skies, west winds 5 to 10 miles per hour. Tuesday, high of 79. Tuesday night, 56. Highs level off around 81 Wednesday under mainly clear skies. 83 Thursday, slight chance of rain showers. And that's your forecast. I'm weatherology meteorologist Paul Frombly. Get the latest weather updates online at MinnesotaDailyWeather.com. Right now, 61.

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0: Well, that went fast. It's Kendall. I gotta go, but the playlist continues. Goo Goo Dolls, Ava Max, and Pink Panthers on the way. Have a fabulous day.
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4: 59 overnight under clear skies, west winds 5 to 10 miles per hour. Tuesday, high of 79. Tuesday night, 56. Highs level off around 81 Wednesday under mainly clear skies. 83 Thursday, slight chance of rain showers. And that's your forecast. I'm weatherology meteorologist Paul Frombly. Get the latest weather updates online at MinnesotaDailyWeather.com. Right now, 61.

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1: On the way here in just a few minutes, I want to play you audio from Olivia Rodrigo's festival over the weekend, her Daisy Chains Fields Festival, where she sang duets with Sarah McLachlan and Alanis Morissette and Stevie Nicks. Pretty cool moments. I got audio coming for you in just a few minutes. It is a Tuesday. Hi there. My name is Bernie. I host the show. I play music like 9.

0: also Stevie Nicks. Very cool moments at Olivia Rodrigo's festival over the weekend.
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7: This just in from Bemidji Speedway, with current rainfall amounts and scattered showers and thunderstorms for the remainder of this Sunday. Racing at Bemidji Speedway for tonight has been canceled. Once again, due to current rainfall amounts and scattered showers and thunderstorms for the remainder of this Sunday, racing at Bemidji Speedway has been canceled. Racing will resume October 3rd and 4th for the Paul Bunyan Stampede. Once again, racing tonight, Bemidji Speedway has been canceled.
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12: Here's your weatherology forecast, brought to you by Ag Country. High temperatures reach up to 79 today under mainly sunny skies, westerly winds 8 to 15 miles per hour. Lows dip down to about 56 tonight, partly cloudy skies. And that's your forecast. I'm weatherology meteorologist Paul Frombly. Get the latest weather updates online at MinnesotaDailyWeather.com. Currently, it's 60 degrees.

Music from Tame Impala in just a few minutes. Justin Bieber on the way as well. Bernie here. Thanks for stopping by Tuesday morning. We'll see you right now. Here's Cheap Thrills.

0: Daisy's Justin Bieber is on there. Bernie here. Thanks for stopping by. Coming soon to a theater near you, Hooters the movie. Yeah, based on the chain restaurant Hooters, it follows two friends from Iowa named Ted and Lenny trying to find a girl in spring break. They end up creating the restaurant Hooters. I'm not sure that we need this at the movies.
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1: 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It appears by its own numbers, the U.S. government seems insolvent. 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
10: Here's your weatherology forecast, brought to you by Ag Country. High temperatures reach up to 79 today under mainly sunny skies, westerly winds 8 to 15 miles per hour. Lows dip down to about 56 tonight, partly cloudy skies. And that's your forecast. I'm weatherology meteorologist Paul Frombly. Get the latest weather updates online at MinnesotaDailyWeather.com. Currently, it's 60 degrees.

Stretch here on this Tuesday morning. It is the first day of school for some schools. The rest will start a week from today. You're like, huh? Thought we had to wait until after Labor Day. Since Labor Day is so late, the legislature has given school boards the option to start anytime September 1st and on. Some schools are utilizing that, and they'll get done with school a little earlier than others. So if you are headed to school today, good luck. The rest of you, sleep in. We'll send you off to school in a week. Beaver football back at home this weekend. Tons of savings for the Labor Day weekend with ShopSteelsAndDeals.com. Details aplenty on all of this. It's the morning stretch. Kick things off with Zara Larson. It's Midnight Sun. 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

Though this season of her life had been cold, lonely, and tough, though she slipped back into a darkness she had hoped by now to have overcome, she had learned a beautiful lesson as she kissed her girls goodbye and thanked them for getting her out the house. That maybe...

She believed that one day she would again feel the sun. She must be patient. She must have faith in the seeds that are planted beneath the snow. She must hold on, and she must let go. She'll be all right. No riding shining armored knight. She will save herself this time. And in fact, tonight, she did confirm. The cold never lasts, my darling. It just teaches the

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0: Music, your station, Mix 103, the Jonas Brothers, and Love Me to Heaven. Morning stretch here, Tuesday morning. Ari and your Tuesday forecast on the way for you. News on the way for you as well. Celebrate Labor Day weekend with Beaver football. 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
1: News, I'm Gianna Gelosi. While President Trump threatens Iran with more military strikes, Treasury Secretary Scott Bessent says he's ready to hit the regime's bank account.
2: The administration pointing to sanctions as a broader strategy to squeeze Iran economically. Iran's currency plunged to a record low in August, while annual inflation reached 66% in July.
1: That's Fox's Alex Hogan. A Vegas jury found Dwayne "Keepy" D. Davis guilty of the 1996 murder of rapper Tupac Shakur.
3: After less than 3 hours of deliberations, a jury finding Dwayne Davis
4: guilty of first-degree murder with use of a deadly weapon.
3: Prosecutors say Davis, a former leader of the Compton Crips gang, orchestrated the 1996 fatal drive-by shooting of Tupac in Las Vegas after a fight involving the rapper's entourage and Davis's nephew.
1: It's Fox's Kristen Goodwin reporting. 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
18: 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Cass County Sheriff Brian Welk reports that, through the ongoing fire investigation being conducted by multiple agencies, arrest warrants have been issued for 52-year-old Corey Alvin Wagner of Hill City and 36-year-old Heather Pirro of Grand Rapids. Both individuals were arrested in Itasca County and transported to the Itasca County Detention Center. Wagner is charged with aid and abet first-degree arson, aid and abet second-degree arson, and attempted insurance fraud. Pirro is charged with aid and abet first-degree arson and aid and abet second-degree arson. Sheriff Welk would like to thank the investigators and all of the agencies involved for their diligence, professionalism, and hard work throughout this investigation. Their commitment to following the evidence and conducting a thorough investigation has been instrumental in bringing these charges forward. Formal court appearances are pending in Cass County District Court. The two are charged in a fire at the Reamer Bar back on April 27th of 2025. These stories and more at MinnesotaDailyNews.com.
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19: What a way for the Chicago Cubs to finish a scorching hot August. 9 home runs last night, capping off a historic 62-homer August. And the bats are as good as they've been all year long. Launching a trio of long balls, Alex Bregman helped the surge at Wrigley Field. And the Cubs lead the majors in total home runs. I'm Drake Toll.
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29: With sunny to partly cloudy skies today, temperatures top off up near 80 with a west wind from 5 to 15. For tonight, partly cloudy, mid-50s. Mix of clouds and sun Wednesday, 81. Isolated shower chance late Wednesday night, low at 59. On the way to 83 with an isolated shower chance on a Thursday. And that's your forecast. I'm weatherology meteorologist Paul Promley. Get the latest weather updates online at MinnesotaDailyWeather.com. Right now, 59.

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6: With sunny to partly cloudy skies today, temperatures top off up near 80 with a west wind from 5 to 15. For tonight, partly cloudy, mid-50s. Mix of clouds and sun Wednesday, 81. Isolated shower chance late Wednesday night, low at 59. On the way to 83 with an isolated shower chance on a Thursday. And that's your forecast. I'm weatherology meteorologist Paul Trombley. Get the latest weather updates online at MinnesotaDailyWeather.com. Right now, 59.
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3: Blessings. This is Pastor Carmen Zaleski from Endless Blessings. Years ago, when you would be talking to a priest, a pastor, or even an elder in the church by speaking these words to them, I don't feel very good. Generally, the pastor or the priest would ask you, why? What did you do? And a confession from there would be expected. There are many people who will admit they feel better after telling someone a confession. Maybe someone stole to feed their family, looked for love in all the wrong places, killed someone. Whatever the sin was, it made the person feel so uncomfortable that they got sick, depressed, and sometimes suicidal. In John chapter 20 of your Bible, the word explains why people need to be forgiven. Christ will come back again to forever make things perfect someday, but in the meantime, we need to have forgiveness from our sins. Jesus specifically breathed on the apostles, requesting they receive the Holy Spirit. Jesus then spoke, "If you forgive anyone's sins, they are forgiven. If you do not forgive them, they are not forgiven. Confess your sins to one another as Christ followers." To repent simply means to turn around and sin no more, and you will feel much better. And as Jesus, He filled them with the Holy Spirit. Accept Jesus. Quit sinning. I personally have the authority, as the Bible says, to forgive you. And I do forgive your sins so you can be healed in Jesus' name. Be healed, be filled, receive the Holy Spirit, and go in peace. Peace. Amen. May you prosper, be blessed, and always remember, God loves you.
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2: With sunny to partly cloudy skies today, temperatures top off up near 80 with a west wind from 5 to 15. For tonight, partly cloudy, mid-50s. Mix of clouds and sun Wednesday, 81. Isolated shower chance late Wednesday night, low at 59, on the way to 83 with an isolated shower chance on a Thursday. And that's your forecast. I'm weatherology meteorologist Paul Trombley. Get the latest weather updates online at MinnesotaDailyWeather.com. Right now, 59.

0: Music, your station, Mix 103, Tate McRae and Revolving Door. Morning stretch. Here on this Tuesday. 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They got a tapeworm. 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Stop by the Chet on Saturday. 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That's why life's better than late.
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4: Recently, a guy jumped off the Golden Gate Bridge to die. Obvious, not to celebrate life, not like, things are great, too high. It wasn't like that. He jumped off to die. And in the air, mid-fall, the guy realized that he didn't want to die, called out to God, and when he hit the water, listen to what I'm about to tell you. When he hit the water, an otter, are you listening? You know that animal no one ever thinks about? An otter swam up, pushed the man out of the water, and saved his life. That man said that otter was sent by God. Was it? I don't know. I got both interpretations in my brain. I got science guy going, yeah, right. That otter probably thought the guy's feet were fish. That otter killed a human baby later that very day. But I want to believe in that world where God is up in heaven and he goes, someone's falling, otter. And the otter goes, got it. And God is up in heaven. And I picture the Burger King king. That's my God. You can have your God. I got my God. He's got the unmoving smiling face, the crown, the Whopper Jr. up there watching. Just like, you want to live? Have it your way.
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0: Your music, your station, Mix 103, Martin Garrix and Ed Sheeran, and Repeat It. This reminds me of my grandfather. Pete and Repeat were in a boat. Pete fell out, and who was left? Repeat, Grandpa. Pete and Repeat were in a boat. I was about 10 before I finally figured that joke out. Wheel of Birthdays on the way for you, Photomen 444-1037. Birthdays brought to us by the Sugar Shack. Don't you know trivia? School bus safety questions? That's on the way. Birthdays from the Sugar Shack. Trivia from Lakes Market and Lakes Liquor. United Tuesday. Habitat Restore Tuesday. Kara's Tuesday forecast on the way for you. We'll also chat with the Countryside Restaurant, see what's for breakfast this morning. It'll be a busy Tuesday, my friends. Time for news, the morning stretch. It's Mix 103.
1: Fox News, I'm Therese Crowley. Financial violence. Treasury Secretary Scott Bessent says we're prepared to commit it in the next phase against Iran as President Trump vows to hit them hard for a failed missile attack on U.S. troops in Jordan, with reports that Iran military leaders are starting to flee the country.
2: The administration pointing to sanctions as a broader strategy to squeeze Iran economically. Iran's currency plunged to a record low in August while annual inflation reached 66%. In July.
1: Fox's Alex Hogan. While in D.C., Army Secretary Dan Driscoll submitted his resignation, but the White House hasn't accepted it yet. 30 years later, a Las Vegas jury takes less than 3 hours to find Dwayne Davis guilty of orchestrating the drive-by murder of rapper Tupac Shakur. He's facing a sentence of life in prison. 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
9: Here's the latest from MinnesotaDailyNews.com. Crews moved traffic to the new concrete lanes of Highway 197 and the new roundabout yesterday. The process involved relocating signals and traffic control, making it challenging to maintain traffic flow. Motorists should expect delays and plan extra travel time. You're asked to slow down and pay attention. Watch for changing lanes, signs, and traffic control. Expect delays throughout the day. Treat the red flashing signal at Highway 197 and Highway 71 as a stop sign. For the next few days, continue to drive slowly and stay alert, as traffic patterns will change several times throughout the week. We will have another Roundabout Wednesday tomorrow on Pask Van Podcasts on YouTube. The Red Lake Nation Youth Council is hosting a community event on Thursday, September 3rd, featuring an informational presentation, a delicious meal, and preparations for the 6th annual Youth Spirit Run. 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Attendees can learn more about how to join the Red Lake Nation Youth Council, what the council does, future plans, and unity initiatives. 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
10: This is a Westwood One Sports Minute. The Dallas Cowboys have made their decision under center. Well, for the backup, that is. Following final roster cuts, the team has officially named Sam Howell as the primary backup to quarterback Dak Prescott. The move comes as Dallas parted ways with developmental quarterback Joe Milton, who was waived to make room on the 53-man roster. Milton flashed high-end talent this preseason, but it wasn't enough. I'm Drake Toll.
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18: With sunny to partly cloudy skies today, temperatures top off up near 80 with a west wind from 5 to 15. For tonight, partly cloudy, mid-50s. Mix of clouds and sun Wednesday, 81. Isolated shower chance late Wednesday night, low at 59, on the way to 83 with an isolated shower chance on a Thursday. And that's your forecast. I'm weatherology meteorologist Paul Trombley. Get the latest weather updates online at MinnesotaDailyWeather.com. Right now, 59.

0: Good morning. It is 7:37. Morning stretch Tuesday. Beautiful morning so far. Clear conditions. Radar is super clear. Somebody wash it? It's clean. Clear. Temps in the upper 50s, lower 60s. Kind of got warm yesterday, do you think?
1: I'm still stuck on, did somebody clean the radar?
0: Like, it does look like somebody washed the screen. Looks pretty clean. So just that really gave it a clear radar look, if you know what I'm saying. You didn't think it got warm yesterday? I was surprised.
1: It was 80.
0: Yeah, like 82. I was like, hey, that was warm. Right now, we're right in the middle. Upper 50s, lower 60s.
1: Lily Tomlin is 87 today.
0: Wow.
1: Dr. Phil, 76. Padma Lakshmi, she's a celebrity chef, 56 today. Scott Speedman from Underworld is 51. Zendaya, actress, is 30.
0: Local celebrities. Happy birthday, Tamara Holman. 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
14: With sunny to partly cloudy skies today, temperatures top off up near 80 with a west wind from 5 to 15.
15: For tonight, partly cloudy, mid-50s. Mix of clouds and sun Wednesday, 81. Isolated shower chance late Wednesday night, low at 59. On the way to 83 with an isolated shower chance on a Thursday. And that's your forecast. I'm weatherology meteorologist Paul Promptly. Get the latest weather updates online at MinnesotaDailyWeather.com. Right now, 59.
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26: Don't you know?
27: Yeah, don't you know?
28: Don't you know?
29: Don't you know?
30: Don't you know?
31: Don't you know?
32: Don't you know?
33: Don't you know?
34: Yeah, darn tootin'.
0: Don't You Know Trivia, brought to us by Lakes Liquor, Lakes Market. But first, Danae is here from United Way. Good morning.
35: Good morning. How are you?
0: Not as busy as you guys because the campaign's going, right? It's all
35: yeah,
0: in
35: we're going to kick off pretty quick. Today is open house day for the businesses that do workplace campaigns for us.
0: Serious, Schulze. This is the most busiest time of year.
35: For real.
0: Right?
35: For real this time.
0: Right. Well, yeah, there's those. Not that it's work. It's just part of what you do.
35: Yeah. Mm-hmm.
0: But the campaign time, I always think it's kind of fun.
35: It is fun. I like the anticipation of it all kicking off and seeing how the pace setter businesses do.
0: And you got to bring Molly in.
35: Yeah, and Nikki. Yeah, I do.
0: Bring them on in.
35: I will.
0: Okay.
35: I will do that. See, another thing I got to write down.
0: Man. I was full of questions this morning.
35: I like it. Well, I missed a couple weeks on
0: vacation.
35: Yeah,
0: well, how you been? You okay? Everything is good?
35: Yep.
0: Conference still, was all right?
35: Yep, it was all good. But yeah, today's a big day, so we're all day open for anyone who wants to pick up their payroll deduction forms and learn about what's new at United Way and want to support the work we're doing. And then on the 16th is our official kickoff. So we'll do a Backpack Buddies packing.
0: Oh, fun.
35: People can sign up for that. And
0: oh,
35: we'll
0: gotta turn the page, Schulze.
35: Reveal. Oh, yeah. You got a new calendar you got to put up there.
0: I was looking at the 16th. You're doing that on the Sunday.
35: Yeah, right. Nope. It's a Wednesday.
0: Perfect.
35: Yes. And we'll reveal how the pace setters did. We also have our trap shoot registrations open for the 24th. And then we'll roll right into a ton of events in October, too.
0: Wow.
36: Bodies. There never is a slow time, is there?
0: That's what I mean. They have the regular stuff and the campaign going now.
35: Right.
0: How long does that last?
35: The campaign? Publicly?
36: Until they hit the goal.
35: Yeah. Publicly till about the beginning of November, but we roll through the rest of the year till we hit goal.
0: Perfect. So.
36: What is the goal this year?
35: 800,000.
36: Well, that's an increase from last year.
35: We'll let Nikki and Molly share more when I bring them.
0: Perfect.
35: Probably not the first day of school. Probably can't get them for that one, but maybe the weekend.
0: That's okay. Yeah, next Tuesday, a week from today, will be crazy.
35: Yes, it will.
36: There are a handful of schools that are starting today.
0: Yeah, I did notice that.
35: Hmm. It's a little busier out there.
0: So the school buses are going then?
36: Some.
0: Okay.
36: Since Labor Day is so late, the legislature gave schools the option to start today.
35: Oh, I see.
36: If they wanted to.
35: I see.
0: But apparently.
36: Some are saying, we don't want to go till the middle of June, so let's start now.
0: Can't blame them. You said this convention? You went to a work?
35: Yeah, yep, it was good. It was through the Minnesota Council of Nonprofits, so, yeah.
0: Did you learn anything? Did you like, hey, I want to steal that idea?
35: I did. I'm on their board, so they're to support them, too. But, yeah.
0: Good job.
35: Yeah, thanks.
0: What?
36: How many boards are you on?
35: Two.
36: Oh.
35: Three.
0: She just talks to a lot of boards.
36: This one. So there's 12.
0: She talks to a lot of other boards, too.
35: I do, yes. I do a lot of that. But well, thanks for having me on.
0: Absolutely. And if we don't see you next Tuesday, it's okay.
35: I'm going to try.
0: Thank you. Have a good week.
35: Yeah, you too.
0: Sorry, don't you know a trivia question for today?
36: Since there are some schools that are starting.
0: Right.
36: And since
0: good call.
36: We don't want to give you a school bus law after you got a ticket because you didn't follow what was supposed to be going on next week.
0: True.
36: Under Minnesota law, drivers must stop at least 20 feet, 50 feet, or 100 feet behind the school bus. 20, 50, or 100.
0: I stop at the wrong amount.
36: You stop 12 miles behind that bus.
0: Think you know, don't you know? 218-444-1037. Good morning. It's 747.
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3: Good morning. 7:50, 10 from 8. Morning Stretch on a Tuesday. Some back to school action going on today, so, and here this week. So if you see a school bus, to be expected, and just slow her down. Next couple weeks. 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
4: Under Minnesota law.
3: Yes.
4: Must you stop 20 feet, 50 feet, or 100 feet away from a school bus when its red lights start flashing?
3: 20.
4: 20 feet.
3: Seems close.
4: Well, you're not doing 60 up until foot 21.
3: I know.

0: You should.
1: And when there won't be like, hey, next time. There's no next year. You're in trouble. And you know how terrible that looks to your insurance? Insurance? Bad. You're a problem. So don't do that, please. Besides, it's little people riding the bus. Your passage into life. You learn so much on the school bus.
0: Some things that your parents wish you wouldn't.
1: Right. Rite of passage. So let's be careful out there. We'll check in with Kara up next. Good morning. It's 7:53.
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1: Dang it. A bad place.
0: How did you push that button?
1: I went and my forearm, the fatty part there, this, you know.
0: Okay, you can stop right there.
1: It hit the button when I went to reach to, like, hey, put her live. Now she won't call back. Shucks. It was an accident.
0: Just like passing that school bus?
1: So sorry. It's just that this,
12: didn't care for my bike story, clearly.
1: I wanted to hear that bike story. I should have lifted my arm up instead of a lazy over the board. And my, what do they call this part on your arm?
0: Your forearm.
12: Forearm?
1: The underneath part?
0: Both sides.
1: Oh.
12: Mm-hmm.
1: I thought they had a different... Iron's new forearm, I did know that, but I, you know, the underneath, I always consider my forearm the front part.
12: Right.
1: So I had a big old fat under forearm, hit the button and shut you off. I apologize. Sorry to start your Tuesday with being hung up on. But no, beautiful this morning. Man, is it nice.
12: Right? It's pretty nice. Very, very nice out there. It's going to be a pretty nice day. It is still going to be above average, but pretty beautiful nonetheless. I mean, sunny 79.
1: Yeah.

0: Can't complain too much about
1: that.
0: It'll
1: be 80. It was like 82 yesterday, wasn't it? Had to have been. I was like, whew.
0: Whatever you say.
1: It's kind of hot. I was surprised.
0: It's going to be floating around 80 for the next several days. We do get warmer towards the weekend, though. Mm. And then we'll drop off into Labor Day. Not like drop off, but be back to the mid-70s. Full 10-degree swing within the next several days here. So if you do get headaches, my apologies. Like today we're at 79, cloudy 56 tonight. Tomorrow we're at 81 and sunny. We'll see some rain showers possible late Wednesday night. We'll dip down to 59. Some spotty showers Thursday, high of 83. Spotty showers for Thursday night into Friday morning, sunny 86. That's going to be our warm day. And also pretty warm into Saturday. Scattered showers off and on, sunny in 85. And then showers off and on Sunday, high of 79. And also into Labor Day Monday with a high of 75. So
1: that's perfect.
0: Yeah, we're looking at pretty good. It's definitely going to be humid, but yeah.
2: High yesterday, 81.
1: Ah, felt like 81. Actually, it felt like 82.
0: I'm sure it did.
2: I think it felt like 82.6 degrees.
1: Ah, that's pretty good for this time of year, isn't it? Don't you think?
2: 10 degrees above average.
0: 10 degrees above average, yeah.
1: So have you gone to the fair this yet?
0: No, I'm not going to the fair this year.
1: Oh, you're in a gang? That's my line
0: going
1: for
0: everything. Going to the Renaissance. You already used that one.
1: Ah, darn it. Well, I might use it again because I think it's so funny. And it's really not funny, but I find it funny. And then some people that they just expensive. Don't go to the fair. They're not following along. I said that to them, like, what do you mean? Well, I'm in a gang. I'm not in a gang. I'm 57 years old. Blah, blah, blah, blah.
2: Like, oh. Being a gang at 57?
1: Sorry, guys. Having fun. I'll stop now. Labor Day weekend coming up.
0: I work it.
1: The work it, work it.
0: I work Sunday and I work a weird shift on Monday, so I'm not too excited. I'm not doing nothing.
1: You're not. Well, no. Unfortunately, you guys cover what? 2/3 of the country?
0: All of it.
1: Oh, so you have to worry about all the weather. And there's always something bad somewhere, I've noticed.
0: Yeah. And there's only going to be two of us working compared to our average four.
1: The whole country.
0: That's the fun of it. I love it.
1: Yeah. Was it Saturday night? I was looking back, and I realized as I sat by a bonfire that was the first day I started in radio.
0: Oh.
1: 40 years ago.
0: Wow.
1: And I'm not talking the year before of emptying trash at the radio station, being a grunt. My first shift.
2: I'm guessing it started at midnight, so yes, you were the grunt.
1: No, actually, it was at 6, but I was board hopping Dick Bartley's Solid Gold Saturday night.
0: Cool.
1: Seconds. I got to talk every 28 minutes.
0: Wow.
1: You remember your first gig, Schultzy?
2: Yeah, the first song that I ever played was in queue, so I was the only one that heard it.
1: Oh, nice.
0: That's something special.
2: Yep.
1: Yep, that's a queue speaker.
2: Yeah. I'm like, well, I hear it.
1: Yeah.
2: Like everybody else doesn't.
1: Listen to me doing a great job. Nobody can hear.
0: Oh. That's so funny.
1: What are you doing this weekend, Schultz?
2: I need to rewire my office.
1: Oh, really?
2: It's long overdue.
1: Well, that sounds exciting.
2: I got a computer that needed to move from over here to over there, and that means that all the wires that are zip tied together now need to be cut loose and moved over to there.
1: Gotcha.
2: Yeah. So as you were saying, you are covering the entire country of weather. Mm-hmm. I just brought up the whole country's weather.
1: Mm-hmm.
2: How come it looks like a hurricane in Houston?
1: Houston.
0: It does look like a hurricane.
2: Seriously, it's this perfect circle of weather, nastiness.
0: Yeah. It is it's a big old low. She's very, very condensed.
2: It's not a tropical storm or a hurricane, though?
0: I do believe it was one. Yes, Tropical Storm Edward? I think.
1: Edward? Not Edward, no.
0: It's E-D-O-U-A-R-D.
2: Doesn't that look like a hurricane?
1: No. Sure does.
0: It is a tropical storm. Tropical storm continues to move towards the southwest Louisiana and southeast Texas borders. Hurricane watch and tropical storm warning is in effect for High Island, Texas to Cameron, Louisiana. Tropical Storm Dolly, she fizzled out. She did come together for a little bit there, and then she was heading our way, and then she fizzled. I think that's what actually the remnants are hitting Miami right now.
2: Like 12 raindrops in Miami.
0: Yep, exactly. That's the rest of Dolly there. And then, yeah, that tropical storm sneaking in there. I know it's very, like, condensed, and it's like a perfect spiral right now. Looks like a cinnamon roll.
2: It does.
1: Looks like there's going to be flooding if that keeps up.
0: Yeah, it's expected to move inland this afternoon as a strong tropical storm or perhaps a category one. So they're keeping an eye on that.
2: Well, I'm being sarcastic here. Category one in Houston is an afternoon rain shower compared to what they usually get.
1: Sure.
0: Yeah. Yeah, they're looking at their peak wind forecast right now for... I clicked on the storm surge warning area, and it says peak wind forecast 25 to 35 miles per hour with 45 mile per hour wind gusts, which is just like, that's an average day on Superior, you know?
1: Yeah.
0: So they're fine. I think they'll be okay. The most thing that we're looking at, yeah, is probably rain. The hurricane watch, we'll see. I mean, obviously, you know, still could be pretty rough for some roofing and siding, awnings, sheds, garages.
2: Well, it appears to already be half over land already, so.
0: Yeah, she's making landfall. I think she'll be fully in there. Peak windfall amounts, additional 1 to 3 inches with locally higher amounts.
1: So you say we're going to get rain tomorrow?
0: We are looking at a little bit of rain over Wednesday. Well, it's going to be like Thursday morning.
1: Oh.
0: Like 1 a.m. to Thursday afternoon. So, yeah. Not a ton, though.
1: What about Saturday at 3?
0: Saturday at 3. We are looking at a 40% chance. It goes 40 to 30% midday as we peak, and then it goes back to a 50% Saturday night.
1: Oh. Okay. So,
2: this football team's at home again on Saturday.
0: Nice.
2: Well, we're using up all of our home games when the weather's nice.
1: Nice. It's a good way to do it, but there's no avoiding late October, early November.
0: Right.
1: Or be a game at home.
2: I would rather take 85 over November.
1: Oh, yeah. That's a cold one. Going to be nice.
2: I don't know.
1: Saturday.
2: It was 10 below one mm-hmm. November
1: sure
2: game
1: was.
2: Day.
0: Oof.
2: With piles of snow on the side of the field. Let's not repeat that.
1: And we were there.
0: I remember.
2: The battery in my wireless microphone
1: froze.
2: Lasted 4 minutes. I'm like, why isn't this thing working? Oh, it's frozen.
1: Well, hey, you have a good Tuesday.
0: You too.
1: Talk to you tomorrow. Good morning. It is 8:06.
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2: Good morning. Tuesday, clear and sunny. Going to be a gorgeous day today. Temps, what, 81? Oh, it's 79, but we said 80, right?
3: Definitely 80.
2: Definitely. Going to be sunny and nice today as it is right now. And for the next few days, temps right around 80. That's a great number for Labor Day weekend. Careful as you're driving out there. Could be a handful of schools at school today.
3: I briefly glanced at every school in the area's Facebook page.
2: Yeah.
3: The only one that I could determine is starting today is Grand Rapids.
2: Oh. What about like St. Phillips? Some of the
3: private schools can start whenever they want.
2: Oh. Oh, that's right. I follow you.
3: No state funding equals start whenever you'd like.
2: And they're out before Memorial Weekend. Most of the time. Time for news. Good morning. It's 8:11.

0: I'm Gianna Gelosi. President Trump reportedly considering limited strikes to stop Iran from targeting ships in the Strait of Hormuz.
1: One U.S. official told Axios the idea behind the plan is to reduce the risk of Iranian attacks on oil tankers, U.S. Navy ships, and Air Force aircraft to mow the lawn. Overnight, another tanker coming out of the strait reported being hit by three projectiles.
0: Fox's Trey Yinks. With oil shipping tied in the strait, President Trump is set to meet with oil refiners as he works to boost America's energy independence and bring down costs.
2: And the White House hasn't yet released a list of who exactly is coming, but Reuters is reporting that Exxon is not going to be one of those participants today. Meanwhile, the president says he is tapping into Venezuelan oil as the country grants 100-year concessions.
0: Fox's Aisha Hosni. 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
8: 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The Leech Lake Tribal Police Department is seeking help to find a missing 4-year-old boy named Alfred Maston Jr. He is 2 feet, 5 inches, 60 pounds, with light brown hair and brown eyes. Call the Leech Lake Tribal Police at 218-335-8277 with information. A resolution to discipline a Bemidji Area Schools employee was approved at a closed school board meeting yesterday morning. The resolution followed an investigation into allegations against the employee. The board had a preliminary discussion about the allegations on August 25th. Yesterday, they reviewed a letter dated August 31st, which outlined the proposed discipline. Since the meeting was closed, only the resolution is available to the public. The resolution states that the school board approves the letter and authorizes the school board chair to sign it, with directives for delivery to the employee and for placement in the employee's personnel file. Specific details regarding the discipline remain private until the action is finalized. These stories and more at MinnesotaDailyNews.com.
9: So yesterday we talked a lot in sports about the BSU weekend. Volleyball team starting 4-0 for the first time since 1999. Their head coach wasn't even born then.
10: You're kidding me.
9: Yeah.
10: Wow. Well, good for them.
9: Talked soccer yesterday. Today we will discuss the Vikings and their cut down to 53. Ooh. That happened on Sunday. Which is a day earlier than normal. It's usually that Monday.
10: They released JJ?
9: They did not.
10: Oh.
9: The NFL is opening their season on Wednesday, the 9th, I believe that is, of September. We still have August calendar behind my head, but I think it's the 9th. And then on the 10th, 49ers and somebody are playing in Australia.
10: Hmm. Wow.
9: Yeah. It's the longest flight, longest travel in NFL history, going to Australia. So cut down day got moved up to Sunday. The Vikings kept third quarterback Max Brosmer.
10: Oh.
9: And Dylan Bell, who is an offensive lineman, if I am remembering correctly. And then they cut them both yesterday.
10: Ah.
9: Well, you wait until all the other teams have finalized their 53-man roster, and then whomever is left goes on the waiver wire. The waiver order, the team with the worst record last year has waiver wire position number one.
10: Oh, okay.
9: Team that wins the Super Bowl has the last waiver wire position. So let's say your team finished fourth worst.
10: Mm-hmm.
9: My team finished fifth worst.
10: I get to pick before you.
9: Yes. So there were two offensive linemen that were waived that were regarded as the best two that were out there. Now, mind you, they still got cut by their team.
10: Oh, sure.
9: But it's the best of what's left. And the Vikings said, we need some offensive line help. They pulled those two guys in. Max Brosmer and Dylan Bell, you're done. You made an NFL team for 22 and a half hours.
10: Wow.
9: Welcome to life in the NFL. Vikings' final preseason game was last Friday, I think. I didn't watch any of the last preseason games because no starters play. Well, J.J. McCarthy made the decision he wasn't going to play either.
10: I didn't know he could.
9: He's been nursing
10: that.
9: An injury.
10: Again?
9: Yeah. And the team has said, nah, it was no big deal.
10: Who played then? Brosmer?
9: Max Brosmer and a bunch of other people that got cut promptly on Sunday.
10: Yeah, it's usually not a good sign, I suppose, if you're playing the last preseason game.
9: There are times where you wow somebody and you were on a bubble and now you made the team. There are times that happens. Generally speaking, that decision is made before that game.
10: Sure. But it'll go somewhere, right? He'll be back up somewhere.
9: They'll go to somebody's practice squad. And that won't be finalized until probably today or tomorrow. Because if somebody is, it's called a street free agent, and you have no contract whatsoever.
10: Yeah.
9: After the waiver wire is over, with the initial wave of people that have been cut, and now the Vikings signed like these two guys.
10: Yeah.
9: Now everybody else is free to sign with whomever they want on the practice squad.
10: Oh.
9: And then if somebody's like, ooh, I kind of wanted that guy, they can outbid a team, but they then have to put him on the 53-man roster.
10: Oh.
9: So they've got to be playing week one.
10: Gotcha.
9: So there's a lot of moving parts yet up until kickoff on the 13th of September. Oh, Vikings, sweet. Packers. Bad news for the Twins. Byron Buxton back on the injured list. Hip impingement. Sounds really bad, doesn't it? A hip impingement.
10: Hip impingement.
9: It hurts. He's got an owie. He is saying that he might be done for the year.
10: Wow.
9: He's been nursing that since before the All-Star game. Hmm. Been on the injured list, I think, twice because of it. Now this is the third time. Twins are still like 5 games back in the division and 4 back in the wild card.
10: Whoa.
9: American League is so bad.
10: There's a chance.
9: Not a very good one. That is sports.
11: Well done and extremely rare. Served up just the way you like it.
12: What does that taste like?
11: It's time for Brian in the Kitchen.
9: Brian in the Kitchen here on the Morning Stretch, brought to us by Stittsworth Meats.
10: Cheese, grills. 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Today's your day.
9: It's the first thing I ever smoked.
10: Really?
9: Well, I'm going to buy a tri-tip. At that point, it was, I don't know, $12.
10: What?
9: And the brisket was $60.
10: Whew.
9: Now the tri-tip is $40 and the brisket's
10: 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Get signed up today.
9: The last week of summer.
10: Yeah.
9: It's time to go low and slow.
10: All right. I'm in.
9: We are smoking all week. Big difference between grilling, barbecuing, and smoking. Some people use those words interchangeably.
10: They do.
9: They are
10: right.
9: Not. All of these are going to take you at least 6 hours.
10: Really?
9: Yesterday's brisket could take you 12 to 16. Today, a pork butt.
10: He said pork.
9: You will see pork shoulder. You will see pork butt. You will see Boston butt. They're all technically the same cut. Boston butt is generally preferred by barbecue enthusiasts because it's got the most fat content. They trim that off on a pork shoulder.
10: Yeah.
9: Pork butt.
10: Yeah.
9: Could get either one. They're all technically the same cut. When you are smoking this, you do not want boneless. And I will tell you, the bone adds tons of flavor. And the bone on a pork butt is kind of a C shape. The meat inside of that C, that's yours. Do not put that on anyone else's plate but yours.
10: Oh.
9: You're the one that stood over that smoker for the last half a day.
10: I didn't know that.
9: You get that chunk because that is the best chunk on that particular cut of meat.
10: Wow. Rewarding.
9: Pork butt is done when that pulls right out, the bone pulls right out of the roast. That meat will stay intact.
10: Okay.
9: And just pull that right out of that little C cavity in the bone, and that is yours.
10: Don't say that. Just say pull that out.
9: It is delicious. In the world of barbecue, it's called the money muscle.
10: Money!
9: And each cut of meat, a brisket has one, pulled pork has one. They all have the money muscle.
10: The money.
9: It is delicious. That is yours.
10: Yours. For sure.
9: Recipe at BrianInTheKitchen.com. 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
3: Oh, hello, Tuesday. 8:27. Tuesday means Restore's here. Jocelyn, Seth, good morning.
4: Morning.
3: Another busy week. Was it busy this past week for you guys?
4: It was okay.
3: Nah, not crazy.
4: I wouldn't say it was busiest we've seen it, but it's been going pretty good.
3: Well, wasn't slow?
4: No, it was still like got in
3: all
4: the
3: that,
4: middle.
3: You still got all that furniture?
4: We've been sending lots out and getting lots in, so still as full, but with new inventory.
3: Oh, there you go.
5: It's the thing about the restore.
4: Yep. It's always
5: you go
4: changing.
5: One day, it's going to be different the next.
4: That it is.
6: There's a massage chair in there.
3: Oh, really?
6: You probably can't see. It's gray. And
3: does it recline?
6: Jason and I'm not sure. We were just walking around. He says, "What is that noise?" And I says, "I don't know." He says, "Can't you hear that?" And I'm like, "Yeah, it's driving me crazy." And I'm like, "It's coming from this stinking chair." And I look over at the side and I thought, "What's this?" And I pulled it open. There's a cassette player radio built into the chair.
3: Oh, nice.
6: That drops out. I'm like, "Dude, that is awesome."
5: Okay, that thing's from the maybe 70s.
4: Yeah, and guess what? It works better than that $800 was, because the $800 one did, because I tested it. I was sitting in it for like 20 minutes. Don't tell grandma.
3: All right.
5: It's just quality control, Jocelyn. Just figuring out if what price to put on there.
4: I was making sure that, you know, the customer would get something that worked, obviously.
5: A cassette player.
6: Yeah.
5: With a built-in speaker?
6: And there's treble, bass.
3: Ooh.
6: I mean,
3: it's fancy.
6: I'm like, I couldn't believe it when I flipped that thing down and that cassette player was there. I'm like, dude.
5: So that's what was making the noise, was a cassette player?
6: They had the radio on.
3: So it plugs in,
6: real low.
4: It connects to the regular radio.
6: So as soon as you're plugged in.
4: Huh. Like they could listen to us talking right now.
3: Oh, nice. Not doing it to this one.
6: I've never seen anything like that. I'm like, I says, dude, leave that thing open.
3: I didn't know they had those in the 70s. That's cool.
5: Man, that thing had cost a fortune back then. Right.
3: Got my tunes. Did you want to go around and find your cassette tape box? Alda Nova.
6: Oh, man. Oh, fantasy.
5: You two stop.
6: Nice.
3: Was there a speaker or headphones or a headphone jack or what?
4: No, there's speakers behind your head.
3: Oh, nice.
4: Yeah.
3: And the massaging works pretty good?
4: It does. It works better than the other, like, four that I've tried.
3: Oh. Better than, like, the ones at the mall?
4: Yeah.
3: Oh, okay.
5: Well, do you recall the price on this particular contraption?
6: $299.
3: Schultzy is intrigued. How much?
5: Well, that thing will be gone by tomorrow now that we're talking about it.
6: Yeah, you almost can't see it in the picture you're looking at there. It's all the way in the back left corner.
5: What kind of upholstery?
6: Leather.
3: Dang.
5: That thing was $12,000 back then.
3: It's probably a couple grand for sure.
5: Wow.
3: Well, that's not all they have at the restore. But it's what we're talking about today. It does sound like oh.
5: There are a few things that have been brought up during this segment over the years. I'm like, I need to go see this thing.
3: Can a person do a $5 test ride?
4: Hey, that's a good idea. From today on, actually tomorrow, we'll be doing $5 massages. You get 10 minutes.
3: You never know.
4: The chair will be paid off pretty soon, and then right. We can put it in the office.
3: There you go. Chair massage Wednesdays. $5 for 10 minutes.
5: I don't know. City Council's already shut down the license of one massage place in this town.
3: Well, this is a machine.
5: This is for charity, so maybe it'll...
3: This is not a human.
5: We're all being sarcastic here, people. Relax.
6: No kidding, right? We're... our gala upcoming. The tickets are in.
3: Oh, good. You selling those now?
6: And there should be, I believe, the QR code and stuff is all set up online on habitat.org. 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
3: Perfect. You can get the tickets right online?
6: You can purchase the tickets online. Huh? But you'll get the tickets from us.
3: Oh,
6: so you won't be printing out a ticket, but you can prepay. We'll have your ticket. We'll have it ready for you.
3: When you roll in.
6: Either at the store or at the gala.
3: There you go. That's a good way to do it.
4: What time is that?
6: And we only printed 250 of them, ooh, I believe. So it's going to be limited seating, and it's going to fill fast.
3: Oh, yeah. Oh, yeah. You giving away any guns?
6: Well, not giving them away, but we'll raffle for them, yeah.
3: Perfect.
6: Yeah, there's... Oh, boy. There's trips and fishing, and there's...
3: You got it covered.
6: There's tons of...
3: What we like
6: cool
3: up here stuff.
6: That we added in this year.
3: Perfect. So, to go to the website.
5: Holiday weekend coming up. What are the hours this week?
4: We will be closed on Saturday. So our hours this week will be for donations Tuesday 10 to 2, Wednesday through Friday from 10 to 4:30, and then close Saturday. And then for shopping, Wednesday through Friday from 10 to 5, closed Saturday.
3: There we go. All set up. Well, you guys
5: check out that cassette tape player massage chair contraption, yeah. Doohickey Mabob.
3: Tomorrow, you're going in.
6: And come in, volunteer, support Habitat. I just found out that the houses went up a lot.
3: Oh, good.
6: The cost of building.
3: Oh, yeah. Not good.
6: Well, like, yeah. it really went up from last year even.
3: Sure. Sure, sure, sure.
6: So it's...
5: In all seriousness, you go buy that chair, you are helping someone to get into a house.
6: Yeah, yes.
4: Anything in the ReStore is helping.
3: Right.
6: And those people are paying for their houses. We are not giving them away.
3: Right. Yeah. Just helping them get into a home.
6: Yes. Trying to get them into an affordable home. Well, absolutely.
3: Good job, you guys. Have a great Labor Day weekend.
6: You too.
4: You too.
3: Good morning. It's 8:35.
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24: With sunny to partly cloudy skies today, temperatures top off up near 80 with a west wind from 5 to 15. For tonight, partly cloudy, mid-50s. Mix of clouds and sun Wednesday, 81. Isolated shower chance late Wednesday night, low at 59. On the way to 83 with an isolated shower chance on a Thursday. And that's your forecast. I'm weatherology meteorologist Paul Promptly. Get the latest weather updates online at MinnesotaDailyWeather.com. Right now, 60.

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4: Sorry about that. Good morning. It's a Tuesday. Clear and sunny right now. 8:43, temps in the lower to mid 60s across Northland. Just comfortable. Just a great start to your Tuesday on your Tuesday morning commute. 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Check out their new website, BemidjiEagles.net. You'll have a calendar right there. What's going on this week at the club? That's BemidjiEagles.net. So for today, the Sunrise Rotary was this morning. Bingo tonight. Breakfast right now. Lunch at 11. Bingo tonight. Also, the Lions Club will have their meeting tomorrow, as well as B&I. All that and more. They will not have Friday night meal this week, this Friday, because of the holiday weekend.
5: Bummer.
4: Yep. The fish will be served on the third Friday, because it's prime rib or shrimp next Friday. It's all good.
5: Can't bump that one.
4: No. And then acoustics and a chick. That will be Friday night, September 11th.
5: Let's rewind there for just a moment. Mm-hmm. The acoustics and a chick.
4: Mm-hmm. They added
5: one. So they have added a female singer?
4: Yes. They're awesome.
5: That name is brilliant.
4: Mm-hmm. They're awesome. So that'll be 8 o'clock on Friday night. Prime River Shrimp, the dinner that night. Plus, it's a bourbon night. Plus, horse races and meat raffle. It's just a fun night. That comes your way a week from this Friday.
5: Not the 12th?
4: Is it?
5: I think so.
4: I could just keep going here on the old calendar on the web page. 8, 9, 10, 11. Yeah, the 11th. It's the 11th, Schulte, next Friday. Mm-hmm. For sure. Right? I'll double check it. Anyway, breakfast right now, lunch at 11. Bar bingo tonight at 7.
6: And now,
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4: News from the Weird Wire. Of course, we're going to have Guinness World Records here today. Did you have one yesterday?
5: I intentionally left the Guinness records away yesterday.
4: Oh, you did?
5: Yeah.
4: Because you wanted me to? Just couldn't wait.
5: No, maybe I did have one yesterday.
4: Well, let's start with that. Serial Guinness World Record breaker David Rush bested his own title for balancing toilet paper on his head by keeping 254 rolls in the air. What did they do with that after the... Did they donate it?
5: You think of the strangest stuff.
4: Well, now you have 250 rolls, out, and they're probably like 260 or something, because they... You know, you can't just buy 254 rolls. You know what I'm saying? Is this guy's life, David Rush? He's 200 Guinness World Record titles.
5: We did have one yesterday.
4: Okay.
5: It was called blobbing.
4: Blobbing?
5: You jump onto this giant inflatable air contraption.
4: Oh, yeah.
5: And launch
4: yeah.
5: someone. Yeah, that was a new record.
4: For how high they went?
5: 90-some feet.
4: I could never do that either. There's a lot of videos, YouTube videos of like two people that are good size. Jump off together and they land on that and there's a person of a small figure that goes shooting in the air. Well, obviously they can go as high as 90 feet. That's up there.
5: I'd rather watch that than watch a dude balance toilet paper on his head.
4: Good point. Stacking 54 Royals required permitted cardboard dividers, multiple sets of hands just to hoist the structure, and complete trust. First try, the harmonic wobble set in and hundreds of rolls scattered across the hardwood floor.
5: Just what you'd expect. The harmonic wobble kicked in.
4: Obviously, they did it inside on a gym. Next time he tried, he got past. He got to get past the 30 seconds. He did a minute and some. And his old record had 101 or two. So he really stepped up his game. And we'll read about the mysterious island appears and disappears in British Columbia Reservoir. What? And it's not just a small 105,000 square feet appeared in the British Columbia Reservoir before disappearing just as it appeared. Locals spotted the tree-covered island in Williston Reservoir, north of Mackenzie, earlier this month. Hydro spokesman Bob Gammer said he was initially skeptical of the reports, as photos can easily be faked with AI. It's certainly something we've not heard of before, and with not very many people reporting it, it was difficult to locate. Officials were able to confirm the existence of the island by spotting it in satellite imagery from July 20th. The floating island, estimated to cover an area of about 105,486 square feet, vanished from satellite data by August 5th. We've been taking more updated snapshots, and we can't see the object anymore, so it disappeared now. Gammer said, doesn't mean it's gone to the bottom of the reservoir. It may have returned to a more sheltered area along the shoreline, which I think happened.
5: 100 and how many thousand square feet?
4: 105. 105, 486 to be exact. Definitely.
5: That's according to Veronica, our AI counterpart here. That's three square blocks.
4: Uh-huh.
5: How does that just appear and disappear?
4: Gammer speculated the island likely formed over the course of several years. He said driftwood can accumulate along the shore, and plants and trees can take that then root in the decomposing wood, creating a landmass atop of water. He said the island likely broke free from the shore due to the rising water levels in the reservoir. Huh.
5: I guess I never thought how trees grow on islands.
4: That they do.
5: So how do trees grow on islands? Some bird drop a little pine cone on...
4: Yeah, what can happen?
5: This chunk of driftwood just floating on from nowhere?
4: Mm-hmm.
5: And all of a sudden a tree starts growing?
4: Well, the wind, and then animals. But yeah, birds are ones that when they step on the ground...
5: It's just bizarre.
4: A seed can attach to their foot and they... fly to the next little spot, land, and boom.
5: I guess if Canada can't figure out how to control their forest fires, how would

0: on the water 28 years earlier. Michael Siegel and Dylan Laporte said they were treasure hunting at the Great Sacandaga Lake when they found the Red Creek High School ring from the class of 1998. Kind of rhymes there. That's kind of fun. Huh?
1: What were their two names again?
0: Michael Siegel and Dylan Laporte.
1: So, lost in a lake, and two dudes named Siegel and Port found it?
0: That's funny. Didn't even think of that. We heard the tone on one of the metal detectors and just flipped over a rock, and it was sitting there. He posted photos of the ring on Facebook in hopes of finding its owner. After some time went by without any leads, the men contacted the Red Creek High School and spoke with the secretary, who quickly identified the ring's owner as a former classmate, Kim Rasbeck. What are the chances? Well, nobody's claimed it. Let's just call. What do you got? We could just call. All right, give them a call.
1: And who knows exactly what's going on in the school?
0: The secretary.
1: The secretary.
0: Rasbeck, she had said, lost the ring during a day out on the lake with friends 28 years ago. I told them, I said, I will Venmo you whatever it costs to send me the ring back, Rasbeck said, and they wanted no part of that. They're like, no, we just want you to get the ring back to you, and it'll cost $250. The men said they enjoy being able to reunite people with their lost items. Glad I got it back to her, Siegel said. I mean, that's what you do out here. Find rings, give them back. And anything else along the way is just a bonus. Well, it's like, hey, we did, you know, we bought suntan lotion that day, a couple sandwiches from the Subway. So, yeah, I'm going to need $75. That's cheap to get your ring back. She would have paid whatever.
1: 28 years ago, did that ring cost $75?
0: I bet it did.
1: Seriously, this is a cool story.
0: Mm-hmm.
1: But if I'm ever that guy where I order a metal detector to go searching for stuff on the shores of the lake, mm-hmm. Yeah. Put me in the home.
0: Well, that's fun. Have you ever went?
1: No.
0: Beep, beep, beep, beep, beep, beep.
1: You're like, no.
0: Is that a diamond ring? Is it a gold bar?
1: In Lake Bemidji. No.
0: You never know what's in there. You never know. That is news from the Weird Wire. Good morning, it's 8:55.
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3: Wide receiver Odell Beckham Jr. made the 53-man roster for the New York Football Giants, and I'm willing to take an L on my earlier take on Beckham. I said a couple months ago when Beckham signed with the Giants that I thought this would be a sideshow. I thought it would be a circus if Beckham made the team, and that has not been the case. OBJ absolutely earned his spot on the roster. He has played nice in the sandbox. I love this for him. I'm Nick Costos.
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4: 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The only people who can be their authentic selves, to use their lingo, are the radical LGBTQIA plus activists.
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6: Wide receiver Odell Beckham Jr. made the 53-man roster for the New York Football Giants, and I'm willing to take an L on my earlier take on Beckham. I said a couple months ago when Beckham signed with the Giants that I thought this would be a sideshow. I thought it would be a circus if Beckham made the team, and that has not been the case. OBJ absolutely earned his spot on the roster. He has played nice in the sandbox. I love this for him. I'm Nick Costos.
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18: With sunny to partly cloudy skies today, temperatures top off up near 80 with a west wind from 5 to 15. For tonight, partly cloudy, mid-50s. Mix of clouds and sun Wednesday, 81. Isolated shower chance late Wednesday night, low at 59, on the way to 83 with an isolated shower chance on a Thursday. And that's your forecast. I'm weatherology meteorologist Paul Promptly. Get the latest weather updates online at MinnesotaDailyWeather.com. Right now, 65.
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1: Hola amigos, Brad Evans here to help the Peekaboos with Westwood One Sports. With a big man back, Aaron Donald, the Rams' chances to stack wins just spiked. With arguably the best offensive defense on paper entering the regular season, and given the brilliance of Sean McVay, L.A. should write a Hollywood ending. 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
11: With sunny to partly cloudy skies today, temperatures top off up near 80 with a west wind from 5 to 15. For tonight, partly cloudy, mid-50s. Mix of clouds and sun Wednesday, 81. Isolated shower chance late Wednesday night, low at 59. On the way to 83 with an isolated shower chance on a Thursday. And that's your forecast. I'm weatherology meteorologist Paul Trombley. Get the latest weather updates online at MinnesotaDailyWeather.com. Right now, 65.

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It's a Chapel Roan. Good luck, babe. 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

0: 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Stories for today: an arson in Cass County, lands two in jail. That fire from over a year ago. Highway 197 road construction project shifted drivers to the new lanes yesterday afternoon. And discipline for a Bemidji area school's teacher. Those stories and much more, MinnesotaDailyNews.com.
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0: 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That's Lazy Jacks in Bemidji.
9: With sunny to partly cloudy skies today, temperatures top off up near 80 with a west wind from 5 to 15. For tonight, partly cloudy, mid-50s. Mix of clouds and sun Wednesday, 81. Isolated shower chance late Wednesday night, low at 59, on the way to 83 with an isolated shower chance on a Thursday. And that's your forecast. I'm weatherology meteorologist Paul Trombley. Get the latest weather updates online at MinnesotaDailyWeather.com. Right now, 65.
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14: Mainly clear today with highs around 79. West winds 8 to 15 miles per hour. 56 tonight. Mainly clear tomorrow. Highs around 81. Highs around 83 Thursday with a slight chance for showers. 86, sunshine mixed with clouds at times Friday. And that's your forecast. I'm weatherology meteorologist Paul Frombly. Get the latest weather updates online at MinnesotaDailyWeather.com. Currently 69.
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9: Mainly clear today with highs around 79. West winds 8 to 15 miles per hour. 56 tonight. Mainly clear tomorrow. Highs around 81. Highs around 83 Thursday with a slight chance for showers. 86 sunshine mixed with clouds at times Friday. And that's your forecast. I'm weatherology meteorologist Paul Frombly. Get the latest weather updates online at MinnesotaDailyWeather.com. Currently 69.

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0: 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Kickoff 30 minutes commercial free with Ari. I'll chat with you again tomorrow, bright and early at 6. We call it the morning stretch. Heck, we're halfway to the week, to the weekend already. And it's a long weekend. 3-day final weekend of summer weekend. Till then, enjoy your Tuesday. 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
6: This just in from Bemidji Speedway, with current rainfall amounts and scattered showers and thunderstorms for the remainder of this Sunday. Racing at Bemidji Speedway for tonight has been canceled. Once again, due to current rainfall amounts and scattered showers and thunderstorms for the remainder of this Sunday, racing at Bemidji Speedway has been canceled. Racing will resume October 3rd and 4th for the Paul Bunyan Stampede. Once again, racing tonight, Bemidji Speedway has been canceled.
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10: Mainly clear today with highs around 79. West winds 8 to 15 miles per hour. 56 tonight. Mainly clear tomorrow. Highs around 81. Highs around 83 Thursday.

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1: 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All right, my healthy friends, here's an easy way to cut your risk of cancer in half. Just eat more mushrooms. Researchers from Penn State Cancer Institute analyzed 45 years worth of data on 20,000 patients. Huge study. The result, those who ate about a quarter cup of mushrooms every day were a full 45% less likely to develop cancer, especially breast, cervical, and prostate cancer. Public health science professor Dr. John Ritchie led the research. He says mushrooms are such potent cancer fighters because they contain an antioxidant called ergothionine. It's an anti-inflammatory that helps protect your cells against oxidative stress. Mushrooms, they contain more ergothionine than any other food. So you'll find the highest concentrations in shiitake, which I love, oyster, and king oyster mushrooms. It can also be found in organ meats like liver and kidney, and beans like black beans and kidney beans, but mostly mushrooms. So to lower your cancer risk, it's easy. You add more mushrooms to your daily diet. The John Tesh Radio Show is on Mix 103.7.
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13: Highs level off around 79 today. Under mainly clear skies, westerly winds, 10 to 15 miles per hour. Mainly cloudy skies expected tonight. Lows level off around 57. Daytime highs approaching 79 tomorrow. Sunshine mixed with clouds at times. And that's your forecast. I'm weatherology meteorologist Paul Frombly. Get the latest weather updates online at MinnesotaDailyWeather.com. Currently, it's 72 degrees.

0: Hey, it's John Tesh on The Mix. Here's an interesting power tip. Experts say we should be asking a friend if we can babysit their kids or grandkids. It's especially effective if you're over 50 years old. Listen to Dr. David Bach, who's a longevity researcher. He says, spending time with kids is going to make you more playful. It's going to relax your mind, and that can counteract the damaging effects of stress. I have to say, I agree with this. I got three grandkids. I spend time with them. I'm not sure if it relaxes me, but I've definitely become more playful. Just saying. 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
9: Highs level off around 79 today. Under mainly clear skies, westerly winds 10 to 15 miles per hour. Mainly cloudy skies expected tonight. Lows level off around 57. Daytime highs approaching 79 tomorrow. Sunshine mixed with clouds at times. And that's your forecast. I'm weatherology meteorologist Paul Frombly. Get the latest weather updates online at MinnesotaDailyWeather.com. Currently, it's 72 degrees.
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1: Question for you. Have you ever brushed your teeth in the shower? That's definitely a no for me. But some people think it saves time and water. Others say it does neither. One survey found up to 10% of us do brush our teeth in the shower, and millennials were twice as likely to brush in the shower as older generations. The American Dental Association saying there isn't any harm if you brush in the shower as long as your toothbrush doesn't stay in there. Because as it turns out, a warm, moist environment makes bacteria grow like crazy, and your toothbrush may not dry out completely between uses. As far as saving water, modern shower heads use about 3 gallons a minute. A sink only uses 1 to 2 gallons, so unless you can successfully multitask in the shower by washing your hair and brushing your teeth simultaneously, you're probably not saving any water. Now, the nonprofit organization American Water Works Association says if a sink brusher doesn't turn on the water until they rinse and spit, they're the ones who are really conserving water. Yay, I'm a sink brusher. Dentist Dr. Benjamin Johnson says we're more likely to drop the toothbrush in the shower, and then you really don't want to put it back in your mouth without sanitizing it first. So, it seems the experts aren't fans of shower brushing.
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17: Highs level off around 79 today. Under mainly clear skies, westerly winds 10 to 15 miles per hour. Mainly cloudy skies expected tonight. Lows level off around 57. Daytime highs approaching 79 tomorrow. Sunshine mixed with clouds at times. And that's your forecast. I'm weatherology meteorologist Paul Trombley. Get the latest weather updates online at MinnesotaDailyWeather.com.
3: currently,
17: it's 72 degrees.

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That maybe...

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1: 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Follow-up is so easy. You just go to Tesh.com. If you want to hang out after the show and have a personal conversation, Facebook.com/John Tesh. So, did you come back from a picnic or a backyard barbecue covered in bug bites? You can kill the itch by doing this. You crush a fresh basil leaf in your fingers and you rub it right on the bite. This works. I've tried it. A study from Harvard found that basil contains compounds that soothe the itch and calm down irritated skin. So remember, crushed basil will soothe those bug bites.
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3: News. I'm Gianna Gelosi. After 4 days of deliberating and 21 days of testimony, movement for the jury in the Lindsey Clancy murder trial. Fox's Nate Foy.
4: The jury sent its second note to the judge, instructing the judge that they couldn't reach a unanimous verdict. And then the judge directly addressed the jury. Listen here.
5: I'm going to ask you to go back out, keeping in mind all of the instructions that I gave you, to go out and to continue your deliberations at this time.
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6: Next week marks 1 year that Charlie Kurtz's assassination was captured on video here in Utah. His alleged killer, Tyler Robinson, has yet to even enter a plea, but that could change today. Judge Tony Graff is expected to make a ruling on whether there's enough probable cause to send this case to trial.
3: Fox's Matt Finn in Provo, Utah. 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
15: 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Crews moved traffic to the new concrete lanes of Highway 197 and the new roundabout yesterday. The process involved relocating signals and traffic control, making it challenging to maintain traffic flow. Motorists should expect delays and plan extra travel time. You're asked to slow down and pay attention. Watch for changing lanes, signs, and traffic control. Expect delays throughout the day. Treat the red flashing signal at Highway 197 and Highway 71 as a stop sign. For the next few days, continue to drive slowly and stay alert, as traffic patterns will change several times throughout the week. We will have another Roundabout Wednesday tomorrow on Pask Van Podcasts on YouTube. 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Attendees can learn more about how to join the Red Lake Nation Youth Council, what the council does, future plans, and unity initiatives. 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
30: Sunshine mixed with clouds at times this afternoon. Daytime highs approaching 79. Westerly winds 10 to 15 miles per hour. Lows dip down to about 57 tonight. Mainly cloudy skies expected. High temperatures reach up to 79 tomorrow. A mix of clouds and sun. And that's your forecast. I'm weatherology meteorologist Paul Frombly. Get the latest weather updates online at MinnesotaDailyWeather.com. Right now, it's 74 degrees.

0: Hey, it's John Tesh on The Mix. Okay, my friends, here's the best way to break the ice when meeting somebody new. Don't start a conversation talking about yourself or the other person. Find a third thing. The book they're holding, the bus you're on, the store you're at. This is according to the book, A Good Talk, The Story and Skill of Conversation. Even if you're commenting on something the other person is doing, like, are you drinking the new olive oil coffee? What do you think of it? It isn't invasive because it isn't about the other person. It's about the coffee. Get it? It's less intimidating than, what do you do? Or, who are you? What's your name? So remember, talk about the third thing. The John Tesh Radio Show is on Mix 103.7.
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3: The Trump administration has announced that it's going to transform spaceflight in the form of the frequency in which we're doing this. They're targeting launching three satellites or three spaceships per day as they ramp up towards 2030. The justification for this is to support GPS, weather forecasts, internet access, military communications. One of the things that the Trump administration will never get enough credit for is creating the Space Force, because in my estimation, there already is a fight, a war going on in space. We need to dominate in space. The foresight of creating the Space Force will then allow the United States of America to lead the world in our ability to communicate, educate, to have weapons that will allow us to protect the world and protect the United States of America.
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12: This just in from Bemidji Speedway, with current rainfall amounts and scattered showers and thunderstorms for the remainder of this Sunday, racing at Bemidji Speedway for tonight has been canceled. Once again, due to current rainfall amounts and scattered showers and thunderstorms for the remainder of this Sunday, racing at Bemidji Speedway has been canceled. Racing will resume October 3rd and 4th for the Paul Bunyan Stampede. Once again, racing tonight, Bemidji Speedway has been canceled.
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15: Sunshine mixed with clouds at times this afternoon. Daytime highs approaching 79. Westerly winds 10 to 15 miles per hour. Lows dip down to about 57 tonight. Mainly cloudy skies expected. High temperatures reach up to 79 tomorrow. A mix of clouds and sun. And that's your forecast. I'm weatherology meteorologist Paul Frombly. Get the latest weather updates online at MinnesotaDailyWeather.com. Right now, it's 74 degrees.

0: The John Tesh Radio Show is on Mix 103.7. All right, all my workout friends, when you're feeling sore and beat up after a workout, even if it's just a brisk walk or some climbing on stairs, scientists recommend that we eat more almonds. A study published in Frontiers in Nutrition found that almonds will reduce muscle soreness and improve exercise performance because they're nutrient-dense and ideal for fitness recovery. And they're especially good for weekend warriors or people who get their only strenuous physical fitness on the weekends. They have a much easier recovery if they eat almonds every day. The experts say almonds do something to the body that a lot of other foods don't. They increase a fatty molecule in the blood. That molecule is important for energy regulation and triggers metabolic recovery after exercise. How many almonds do you need to get the results? The study subjects had 2 ounces a day. You're listening to the John Tesh Radio Show on The Mix.
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16: Sunshine mixed with clouds at times this afternoon. Daytime highs approaching 79. Westerly winds 10 to 15 miles per hour. Lows dip down to about 57 tonight. Mainly cloudy skies expected. High temperatures reach up to 79 tomorrow. A mix of clouds and sun. And that's your forecast. I'm weatherology meteorologist Paul Frombly. Get the latest weather updates online at MinnesotaDailyWeather.com. Right now, it's 74 degrees.

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1: Well, here's some life-saving intelligence for you. If you want to be less likely to crash your car, watch your diet from now on, because new research is showing drivers who load up on sugar, junk food, and processed meats like burgers, bacon, and luncheon meats tend to have more traffic accidents. What? 20-year study on this. It involved hundreds of truck drivers. Their eating habits were monitored along with records of any tickets and accidents. The result? Drivers who ate mostly fried foods absolutely had more crashes. The researchers believe it's because high-fat, high-sugar foods trigger fatigue, which will lead to dangerous driving. And the National Safety Council finds tired drivers are three full times more likely to be involved in a crash. And although sugary foods do briefly boost alertness, the blood sugar dip that follows destroys a person's mood and concentration. Drivers, don't miss this, drivers with poor diets also had far more traffic tickets. Researchers believe people who make risky food choices are more likely to make risky, aggressive moves behind the wheel.
2: Tell us what you think. 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
15: Sunshine mixed with clouds at times this afternoon. Daytime highs approaching 79. Westerly winds 10 to 15 miles per hour. Lows dip down to about 57 tonight. Mainly cloudy skies expected. High temperatures reach up to 79 tomorrow. A mix of clouds and sun. And that's your forecast. I'm weatherology meteorologist Paul Trombley. Get the latest weather updates online at MinnesotaDailyWeather.com. Right now, it's 76 degrees.

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1: Right, folks, if you have a blood pressure cuff at home like me, it's good news for you and good news for me because we now know it can help prevent a stroke. 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It's simply because they're paying attention, and they're more likely to follow the advice of their doctor by taking medication, eating right, and getting exercise. 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You're giving yourself a reduced risk of a life-changing health event. 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We have two of them in our house.
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13: Sunshine mixed with clouds at times this afternoon. Daytime highs approaching 79. Westerly winds 10 to 15 miles per hour. Lows dip down to about 57 tonight. Mainly cloudy skies expected. High temperatures reach up to 79 tomorrow. A mix of clouds and sun. And that's your forecast. I'm weatherology meteorologist Paul Frombly. Get the latest weather updates online at MinnesotaDailyWeather.com. Right now, it's 76 degrees.

0: 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Directly from our Did You Know files. Did you know it's actually not unusual to feel sick, to feel nauseated when the weather gets really hot? It happens when your body is trying to regulate its core temperature. That's how that works. But you can relieve the queasy feeling by sniffing some citrus fruit. Stanford University researchers saying that when our body struggles to keep our core temperature lower than the temperature outside, which is tough these days, it can overstimulate the nerves in the area of the brain linked to nausea. However, taking six slow, deep whiffs of a citrus fruit or some lemon or grapefruit essential oil will calm down the nerves and make your stomach feel calmer in as little as a minute. In fact, the study was done of pregnant women and found that lemon aromatherapy significantly decreased nausea and vomiting. Hey, it's John Tesh on The Mix.
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18: Sunshine mixed with clouds at times this afternoon. Daytime highs approaching 79. Westerly winds 10 to 15 miles per hour. Lows dip down to about 57 tonight. Mainly cloudy skies expected. High temperatures reach up to 79 tomorrow. A mix of clouds and sun. And that's your forecast. I'm weatherology meteorologist Paul Frombly. Get the latest weather updates online at MinnesotaDailyWeather.com. Currently 77.

0: Hey, it's John Tesh on The Mix. Okay, we want to share what I think is some creative weight loss intel. You know, one of the healthiest foods doesn't really taste all that great, but I want to share a quick trick to make it so tasty that you're going to love it and you'll lose weight. It's grapefruit. A lot of people use grapefruit as part of a weight loss strategy, as you may know. Eating half a grapefruit before meals, it helps you feel full, which helps you eat less. That's how that works. But grapefruit can also be extremely tart. So Dr. John Hayes, director of the Sensory Evaluation Center at Penn State, he studied this. He says instead of adding sugar to your grapefruit, which adds unnecessary calories, next time try a pinch of salt on your grapefruit instead. Dr. Hayes says salt is going to block the bitter signal your taste buds send to your brain, and so then your grapefruit weight loss strategy will be an awesome, tasty experience.
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11: This just in from Bemidji Speedway, with current rainfall amounts and scattered showers and thunderstorms for the remainder of this Sunday, racing at Bemidji Speedway for tonight has been canceled. Once again, due to current rainfall amounts and scattered showers and thunderstorms for the remainder of this Sunday, racing at Bemidji Speedway has been canceled. Racing will resume October 3rd and 4th for the Paul Bunyan Stampede. Once again, racing tonight, Bemidji Speedway has been canceled.
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14: Sunshine mixed with clouds at times this afternoon. Daytime highs approaching 79. Westerly winds 10 to 15 miles per hour. Lows dip down to about 57 tonight. Mainly cloudy skies expected. High temperatures reach up to 79 tomorrow. A mix of clouds and sun. And that's your forecast. I'm weatherology meteorologist Paul Frombly. Get the latest weather updates online at MinnesotaDailyWeather.com. Currently 77.

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2: All righty, everybody here in the Intelligence for Your Life studios, we all agree. We've seen the research. You need to go ahead and get a manicure. It's not self-indulgent. It's an important form of self-care. According to research in the journal Frontiers in Psychology, the benefit of visiting a nail salon, it comes from what's called superficial self-disclosure. This is the lighthearted chit-chat you have with the manicurist about hobbies, the weather, daily life. It's linked to increased positive emotions, relaxation, and even vitalization. The study found that getting nail care at a salon, for example, coupled with light self-disclosure, can provide a positive boost to your emotional state. Same goes for getting your hair done, by the way. Engaging in activities that allow you to relax, reflect, self-disclose. It's a valuable component of maintaining good mental health.
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17: Sunshine mixed with clouds at times this afternoon. Daytime highs approaching 79. Westerly winds 10 to 15 miles per hour. Lows dip down to about 57 tonight. Mainly cloudy skies expected. High temperatures reach up to 79 tomorrow. A mix of clouds and sun.
0: And that's your forecast. I'm weatherology meteorologist Paul Trombley. Get the latest weather updates online at MinnesotaDailyWeather.com.
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1: Fox News, I'm Tom Graham. The U.S. military says it's once again targeting striking targets in Iran.
2: The U.S. military resumed airstrikes against Iranian targets today near the Strait of Hormuz for a second time since Sunday. Iran fired 8 ballistic missiles at a U.S. base in Jordan Sunday and fired on another ship in the Strait of Hormuz overnight, the 4th time since last Monday.
1: Fox's Jennifer Griffin there, a judge in the Lindsey Clancy trial, telling jurors to keep deliberating after they said they can't reach a unanimous decision on whether to hold the Massachusetts mother criminally responsible for killing her 3 young children.
3: I'm going to ask you to go back out, keeping in mind all of the instructions that I gave you, to go out and to continue your deliberations at this time.
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10: 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Crews moved traffic to the new concrete lanes of Highway 197 and the new roundabout yesterday. The process involved relocating signals and traffic control, making it challenging to maintain traffic flow. Motorists should expect delays and plan extra travel time. You're asked to slow down and pay attention. Watch for changing lanes, signs, and traffic control. Expect delays throughout the day. Treat the red flashing signal at Highway 197 and Highway 71 as a stop sign. For the next few days, continue to drive slowly and stay alert, as traffic patterns will change several times throughout the week. We will have another Roundabout Wednesday tomorrow on Pask Van Podcasts on YouTube. 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
24: Sunshine mixed with clouds at times this afternoon. Daytime highs approaching 79. Westerly winds 10 to 15 miles per hour. Lows dip down to about 57 tonight. Mainly cloudy skies expected. High temperatures reach up to 79 tomorrow. A mix of clouds and sun. And that's your forecast. I'm weatherology meteorologist Paul Frombly. Get the latest weather updates online at MinnesotaDailyWeather.com. Currently, it's 78 degrees. Go!

0: 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The second show is Norman's Bait and Tackle Choir. It all starts this Thursday, 5:30. 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
9: Sunshine mixed with clouds at times this afternoon. Daytime highs approaching 79. Westerly winds 10 to 15 miles per hour. Lows dip down to about 57 tonight. Mainly cloudy skies expected. High temperatures reach up to 79 tomorrow. A mix of clouds and sun. And that's your forecast. I'm weatherology meteorologist Paul Frombly. Get the latest weather updates online at MinnesotaDailyWeather.com. Currently, it's 78 degrees.

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11: Sunshine mixed with clouds at times this afternoon. Daytime highs approaching 79. Westerly winds 10 to 15 miles per hour. Lows dip down to about 57 tonight. Mainly cloudy skies expected. High temperatures reach up to 79 tomorrow. A mix of clouds and sun. And that's your forecast. I'm weatherology meteorologist Paul Trombley. Get the latest weather updates online at MinnesotaDailyWeather.com. Currently, it's 78 degrees.

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1: Fox News, I'm John Saucier. Utah Judge Tony Graff set to decide whether a 22-year-old man will face trial over accusations that he killed conservative political activist Charlie Kirk. The judge did rule that cameras will be allowed in the courtroom for his decision.
2: Because the relevant evidence was previously presented in open court, the public interest and access to legal argument outweighs the incremental prejudice established on the present record.
1: The suspect has not entered a plea, could face the death penalty if convicted. Kirk shot and killed during a campus event at Utah Valley University last September. Midterm elections coming up quick. Control of Congress, of course, hangs in the balance. House Democratic Caucus Chair Pete Aguilar disputes Republicans' claims that Democrats are communists.
3: The vice chair and I are capitalists. We believe in capitalists. We believe in rules and laws and borders, all of these things. It's just fanciful that Republicans think otherwise.
1: There are many Democratic Socialists of America candidates in these midterms. 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
13: 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The Leech Lake Tribal Police Department is seeking help to find a missing 4-year-old boy named Alfred Maston Jr. He is 2 feet, 5 inches, 60 pounds, with light brown hair and brown eyes. Call the Leech Lake Tribal Police at 218-335-8277 with information. A resolution to discipline a Bemidji Area Schools employee was approved at a closed school board meeting yesterday morning. The resolution followed an investigation into allegations against the employee. The board had a preliminary discussion about the allegations on August 25th. Yesterday, they reviewed a letter dated August 31st, which outlined the proposed discipline. Since the meeting was closed, only the resolution is available to the public. The resolution states that the school board approves the letter and authorizes the school board chair to sign it, with directives for delivery to the employee and for placement in the employee's personnel file. Specific details regarding the discipline remain private until the action is finalized. These stories and more at MinnesotaDailyNews.com.
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25: Mainly cloudy skies expected tonight with lows around 57. Northwesterly winds 5 to 10 miles per hour. Daytime highs approaching 79 tomorrow. Sunshine mixed with clouds at times. Mainly clear skies. Tomorrow night, lows level off around 59. That's your forecast. I'm weatherology meteorologist Paul Trombley. Get the latest weather updates online at MinnesotaDailyWeather.com. Right now, it's 78 degrees.
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10: Mainly cloudy skies expected tonight with lows around 57. Northwesterly winds 5 to 10 miles per hour. Daytime highs approaching 79 tomorrow. Sunshine mixed with clouds at times. Mainly clear skies tomorrow night. Lows level off around 59. That's your forecast. I'm weatherology meteorologist Paul Trombley. Get the latest weather updates online at MinnesotaDailyWeather.com. Right now, it's 78 degrees.

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That maybe...

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0: 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It's back to school time. Just a quick reminder, keep your eyes out for those big yellow buses. Safety first, right? We're going to get to that forecast next on Mix 103.
1: Gavin Stone was diagnosed with autism when he was 3 years old. Now a teenager, he's had to overcome adversity all of his life. Fortunately, Gavin has allowed adversity to make him better, not bitter. Gavin's inner character was put on display after a terrible incident he suffered at school. A group of kids who began by whispering to each other about how weird and creepy Gavin was, lured him to an isolated location and jumped him. He suffered a concussion and was severely wounded. Fortunately, he recovered well. He also responded to his attackers in a way that left many people speechless. Instead of revenge, he chose grace. He asked authorities to sentence the boys to community service instead of jail time, with the condition that their service be disability related. He also asked the boys and their families to watch a 20-minute video in which he showed his wounds and explained the trauma the boys had caused him. Gavin then encouraged them to live differently by softening their hearts toward people who were different from them. Ask questions, he said. Get to know people. I hope Gavin's story inspires us all to see differently. Justice and revenge are not the same thing. Balancing the scales doesn't have to mean blackening our hearts. If we want to live in a world that operates on love and grace, we must become people of love and grace. For Focus on the Family, I'm Jim Daly.
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7: Mainly cloudy skies expected tonight with lows around 57. Northwesterly winds 5 to 10 miles per hour. Daytime highs approaching 79 tomorrow. Sunshine mixed with clouds at times. Mainly clear skies tomorrow night. Lows level off around 59. That's your forecast. I'm weatherology meteorologist Paul Trombley. Get the latest weather updates online at MinnesotaDailyWeather.com. Right now, it's 78 degrees.
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3: Fox News, I'm Tom Graham. Tropical Storm Edward making landfall this afternoon on the Gulf Coast as it drenches millions in Texas and Louisiana.
4: The highest wind speed so far was 71 miles per hour. Now the storm is going to continue going inland, headed west into Texas, where we could also see some pretty impactful rainfall.
3: Fox Weather's Brandi Campbell in Orange, Texas. Jury deliberations will resume tomorrow in the Lindsay Clancy trial. She's the Massachusetts mom who admitted to killing her three children. Her defense, though, argues she was not criminally responsible because of her postpartum mental health issues. Earlier today, the jury said they could not reach an agreement on a verdict.
5: Jury of nine women and three men. Judge William Sullivan called them into the courtroom and told them to keep trying.
3: Fox's Brian Yannis, America's listening to Fox News.
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13: 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Cass County Sheriff Brian Welk reports that, through the ongoing fire investigation being conducted by multiple agencies, arrest warrants have been issued for 52-year-old Corey Alvin Wagner of Hill City and 36-year-old Heather Pirro of Grand Rapids. Both individuals were arrested in Itasca County and transported to the Itasca County Detention Center. Wagner is charged with aid and abet first-degree arson, aid and abet second-degree arson, and attempted insurance fraud. Pirro is charged with aid and abet first-degree arson and aid and abet second-degree arson. Sheriff Welk would like to thank the investigators and all of the agencies involved for their diligence, professionalism, and hard work throughout this investigation. Their commitment to following the evidence and conducting a thorough investigation has been instrumental in bringing these charges forward. Formal court appearances are pending in Cass County District Court. The two are charged in a fire at the Reamer Bar back on April 27th of 2025. These stories and more at MinnesotaDailyNews.com.
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25: Mainly cloudy skies expected tonight with lows around 57. Northwesterly winds 5 to 10 miles per hour. Daytime highs approaching 79 tomorrow. Sunshine mixed with clouds at times. Mainly clear skies tomorrow night. Lows level off around 59. That's your forecast. I'm weatherology meteorologist Paul Trombley. Get the latest weather updates online at minnesotadailyweather.com. Currently, it's 77 degrees.
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4: 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This is a recipe for disaster for any business, especially one that wasn't even profitable until Caitlin Clark burst onto the scene. And now that they have players, though, at the WNBA who make the game more interesting, they're deciding to marginalize them and attack their fans. This is how rabid they are in what they believe. That if you're a Bible-believing Christian, or just maybe a traditionalist who think girls should play sports against girls, they think you shouldn't even be permitted to have any role in public life or any voice at all. The only people who can be their authentic selves, to use their lingo, are the radical LGBTQIA plus activists.
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9: Mainly cloudy skies expected tonight with lows around 57. Northwesterly winds 5 to 10 miles per hour. Daytime highs approaching 79 tomorrow. Sunshine mixed with clouds at times. Mainly clear skies tomorrow night. Lows level off around 59. That's your forecast. I'm weatherology meteorologist Paul Trombley. Get the latest weather updates online at MinnesotaDailyWeather.com. 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
10: Mainly cloudy skies expected tonight with lows around 57. Northwesterly winds 5 to 10 miles per hour. Daytime highs approaching 79 tomorrow. Sunshine mixed with clouds at times. Mainly clear skies tomorrow night. Lows level off around 59. That's your forecast. I'm weatherology meteorologist Paul Trombley. Get the latest weather updates online at MinnesotaDailyWeather.com. Currently, it's 77 degrees.

0: 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Liveline, who sings it?
1: Daughtry.
0: Daughtry.
2: That's right.
0: Yes. Yes, that's exactly who it is. Oh, my goodness. What's your name?
1: Allie.
0: Allie, where are you calling from?
1: From Minnesota.
0: What town?
1: Minnesota City.
0: Where?
1: Winona.
0: Oh, Winona. Cool. Did you just get done running a marathon or something?
1: I just came from outside.
0: Oh. You had to grab the house phone to call us.
1: Yeah, I grabbed it pretty quickly.
0: That's so funny. Well, it seems like you actually called before we even started playing the song.
1: Oh, really?
0: Yeah, you must know the secret. That's how you get in. You got to call before we even start playing the song and then hope that you know who it is.
1: My sister actually suggested that, to call him before the song starts.
0: Yeah, it's always the fourth song of the show. Allie, we are going to send you a Liveline prize pack with a Liveline trophy, a Liveline t-shirt, and Liveline mouse pad. Comes with a calendar of the next 2 years on it. How does that sound?
1: Sounds really good to me. I'm excited.
0: Looks even better, too. Hang on, we'll get you a dress.
1: Okay, thank you.
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15: Mainly cloudy skies expected tonight with lows around 57. Northwesterly winds 5 to 10 miles per hour. Daytime highs approaching 79 tomorrow. Sunshine mixed with clouds at times. Mainly clear skies tomorrow night. Lows level off around 59. That's your forecast. I'm weatherology meteorologist Paul Trombley. Get the latest weather updates online at minnesotadailyweather.com. Currently 76.
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0: 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I don't mean to sound pompous, but we really do have some loyal, passionate listeners out there. If you're one of them, thank you so much. But somebody texted in, they say, are you sick? You sound different. Is it the microphone? I was like, they really pick apart everything we say and do around here. It's awesome. But yes, I am sick. It's been about 2 weeks. In fact, I was at this big radio conference in the beginning of August. Yes, a month ago, August. And I came back. There was about 1,000 people there. I'm very, very sick. And then it went away. And literally the day after I was feeling better, I decided, all right, I'll go to Montreal for the first time ever. You know, Quebec, Canada. It was really fun. All the clubs are open till like 5 a.m. They're partying all night long. The thousands of people. And then the next day, I got sick again. So here we are, still recovering from that, doing a great radio show, though, pushing these buttons. So if I do sound a little groggy or I gotta blow my nose, that's why. But some people say I actually sound better when I'm sick. They think my voice sounds more full and dramatic and sensual. Oh, yeah, I guess you're right. It does. Anyways, your shout-outs, dedications, requests tonight. Give us a call. Shoot us a text. I promise we will answer and we'll put you on the air. Welcome to September. 85 Liveline right now. That's 85 Liveline.
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21: Mainly cloudy skies expected tonight with lows around 57. Northwesterly winds 5 to 10 miles per hour. Daytime highs approaching 79 tomorrow. Sunshine mixed with clouds at times. Mainly clear skies tomorrow night. Lows level off around 59. That's your forecast. I'm weatherology meteorologist Paul Trombley. Get the latest weather updates online at minnesotadailyweather.com. 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